just an imagination. No. From afar, this is what I perceive. 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

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Got the whole closet, but I

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Weeks after Corintha returned home, the smoke was so heavy you tasted it in water. 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

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Your record deal. 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Your profile's too big. 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
1: Det er som plads for shit, man.
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1: Survival of the fittest, denial of the signs and the times. We still living in it.

Texas. You know, where I'm from, Texas, we don't really think about them gunslinging hoodlums that be rapping on them beats. 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I mean, I got my own cornfield to grow, man. 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Oh, I swear to God, this is what it happens down here in Texas, man.

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Dozen of skins, more than a Lisa. I don't need the flag to be revolutionary. Transform with the ordinary into something extraordinary. Making sure we no compromise. Connected to my freedom from sunset to sunrise.

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1: Last night, people protesting in Minneapolis escalated as demonstrators were lashed by tear gas and rubber bullets.
2: The main message here
3: is that they want to see those officers involved.
0: They want to see those officers arrested.
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